0: Like, are you still okay?
1: I said, are you still okay?
0: And this one is taken from our new album, Abigail. It's released as a single and as a video, and it's called The Family Call!

0: They keep coming. Savage, brown-skinned hordes. Across the customs checkpoints in San Diego, between backed-up cars on our freeways. They hang their laundry out the window. They do jobs white people are too cool to do themselves. I don't care if it starts a race war. I don't care if it brings every bigot out of the closet and gets every brown-skinned savage beaten up on the street. Who cares as long as I, Pete Wilson, am governor and president?
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1: Pásame ese cuerno de chivo.
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4: Dígatelo, ¿eh?
0: I, Pete Wilson, gave you Proposition 187.
1: Cabrón.
0: In this country, you speak English or you get out.
1: ¿Qué? Inglés a huevo.
0: I, Pete Wilson, will be president.
1: Huevo.

Told you it was a new fucking song. You ready? You ready? The change is here and the future clear.

0: Fighting broke out overnight between rival factions along the Israeli-Syrian border. Initial reports claim Israeli jet fighters bombed a guerrilla base, killing at least 49 soldiers and 13 civilians. Unidentified Dan went berserk last night, opening fire with a 12-gauge shotgun in a crowded downtown restaurant. 14 people are dead, and crackdown on laboratory experiments on animals is expected to become law today. Animal rights activists have been pushing for the bill for 9 years and have taken part in mass demonstrations.
1: Police have smashed a multi-million-dollar drug smuggling ring.
0: 22 pounds of heroin was seized, along with a small amount of cocaine, marijuana, and hashish. 25 people have been arrested and face charges ranging from smuggling to possession for the purpose of trafficking.

0: Pretty fucking good, huh? So we're all still having some fun here. We got some sweat going on out there, I fucking hope. We'd like to see some fucking action going on. Who? Yeah. That's where we fucking are, man. Don't forget it. Cervezas, man, huh?
1: Metallica! 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

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So, I think he wants to play a little bass for you. Is that alright?

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All right. So, how you doing, Mexico City? All right, I see a lot of my amigos here. How you guys doing, man? All right? Yeah. What can I say? Fourth night in Mexico City. It's a huge thing for us, man, you guys, because we've been waiting a long time to come to Mexico, you know, like 10 or 11 years or something, and you guys have been waiting for us, right? So I'm just glad that you showed up to share this with us. All right. Okay. One more thing, man, real quick, okay? This show right here, all these lights and all this stuff, man, a lot of people work really hard to make this happen for you guys and for us every night. If you get together with me and make a bunch of noise for the road crew, man, come on. Yeah, baby! All right, thank you. Gracias. Let's have a good time tonight, man, together, okay? Yeah! Thanks a lot. Salute!

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Speak of mutually assured destruction. 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

gun. You can subdue but never tame. 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Yeah, just keep on thinking it's my fault. I stay an inch or two out of kicking distance. Mankind has got to know his limitations.

sanne sanne sanne sanne baba bayimi islama ka o wiete yero mama ko to olil kusel lolle ngeje mo koyje kebeje mo jappeje to fandeje war leddi kecce sappo bawanani goto hattanta so tawi non ayimi yero mama njima pullori galo hawa